A lottery ticket, unless the jackpot's really high. I guess 10 million's not enough. So tonight's Powerball is up there. 544 million worth your $4. Good, go grab a ticket.

0: 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Tomorrow morning, 7 a.m., don't miss it. 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

our next secret session already lined up. We just need you to join us. Stephen Wilson Jr. is your artist. 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

We got a lot of new music on New Country Nights. Some from brand new artists, but when an artist you know has got a new song, we got it for you. Russell Dickerson, Worth Your Wild.

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Probably 10 shows the next 3 months. How about Tim McGraw? Just got to listen for 8 hours a day. Pile up those entries.

0: If you took that little ride to Mega Moroni down south over the weekend, hope you enjoyed that show. How about another little road trip down south to Fort Lauderdale? Nico Moon is going to be here on a Saturday, October 24th. And here's what we're going to do. We're going to give you all this week. Qualify yourself by just listening through the mobile app for 20 hours. Every week you do that, we'll keep putting an entry with your name on it into the bucket.
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23: 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It's Jelly Roll. 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And you heard it first right here. 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

Thank you to our first responders and members of our military. It is Eddie E. today saying hello to our active members and our veterans of the United States Navy. Thank you for listening to New Country Nights.

funny, interesting fortune cookie messages you've had over your life. Today is National Fortune Cookie Day, by the way. It is Eddie E. I think one of the coolest ones I ever got was the cookie you just ate was 300 calories. And I was like, that's a lot of calories for a fortune cookie. But very creative.

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I'm not sure if your location has it yet, but Domino's has a new little dessert. 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
0: 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Wouldn't

0: You may not have heard the announcement. The Summer 26 tour for Jordan Davis is coming down to the Hard Rock Friday night, August 14th. We're going to give you a weekly challenge for this one, okay? 15 hours in 7 days. You get yourself qualified a little more than 2 hours a day. That you can do that on the way to and from work if you can't listen at work. And you have your chance to see Jordan Davis next month.
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Going to kick off your 10 o'clock hour with Stella Lefty, Boston, Kane Brown Woman, Morgan Wallen, and Ernest with Cowgirls. 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

0: Hey, it's Tim and Chelsea. 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

tomorrow morning at 8 a.m. Your morning show, Tim and Chelsea, love playing that game. 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

do got Luke Combs and Morgan Wallen coming up in your next 20 minutes, but I want to throw two new songs at you. One from Ian Munsick called Love is Blind, and another one from your Secret Session artist, his song Gary from Stephen Wilson Jr.

September 18th, Brad Paisley comes down here, giving you the whole month of July just to get to 50 hours. And then it'll say qualified. And then you're going to do it again in August, another 50 hours, and it'll say qualified twice. And there you go. Brad Paisley, September.

0: that is Stephen Wilson Jr., the guy coming to our next secret session and his new song that is called Gary. It is on New Country Night. So tomorrow morning, Tim and Chelsea will have three chances for you to get qualified, which is an invitation to join us because we do not sell tickets for any of our secret sessions. Plus, we do have a couple other ways for you to do it, like driving by one of these Schumacher Automotive Group locations and just checking in on that mobile app. Go on the page, check it out for yourself. Your secret session with Stephen Wilson Jr.
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12: What up? It's Nick Rivers for Greenway Kia of West Palm Beach. Here with Mike. Mike, one of the things that I wish I had in my Kia Sportage, I got a 2025. I wish I had the adjustable cruise control. I see all the vehicles now on the lot have that. I'm so jealous.
13: I put my wife in a new Kia. I took her out of a Mercedes and she said, oh, this is not going to work. And then she came to me about 2 days later and said, hey, did you know all the features on this car? It's got so much more than my Mercedes did. If it's raining and you can't see where you're going, she puts adaptive cruise on to make sure that car doesn't hit anybody in front of her. And then you got the lane assist to make sure you stay in the lane.
12: My Sportage Hybrid is the best car I've ever owned because I feel safe when my daughter is in it.
13: And how old is your daughter?
12: She's 7. And that to me is everything.
13: I was hoping she was 15 or 16. I'm looking for that next customer.
12: Oh, she'll be there. She will absolutely be there. And Greenway Kia of West Palm Beach is where I'm going to go to get that car. Greenway Kia of West Palm Beach on Military Trail.
14: We want to see you in a Greenway Kia.

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0: Hey, it's Tim and Chelsea. Tomorrow morning, 7 a.m., don't miss it. What bar games / gambling games have you taught your child? I taught Jonah how to play poker when he was 7. You did something far worse, though?
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18: 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This is Alexandra Kay, and my new song, Straight for the Heart, is out right now. Thank you so much for listening.

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5: 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We can put your information in the system. We can actually

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4: What up? It's Nick Rivers for Greenway Kia of West Palm Beach, here with Mike. Mike, one of the things that I wish I had in my Kia Sportage, I got a 2025. 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
5: I put my wife in a new Kia. 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If it's raining and you can't see where you're going," she puts adaptive cruise on to make sure that car doesn't hit anybody in front of her. 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
1: 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Lainey Wilson here. 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And you heard it first right here, South Florida's New Country 103.1.

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1: How I single-handedly almost ruined an entire charity event. Short story by Tim Leary. And yes, the video is up. It's on my personal Instagram. It's on New Country Instagram. So Saturday afternoon, Karen and I and Jonah went over to this charity event at Conley's Sports Bar, which is over on 441.
2: Uh-huh. Right? Yeah.
1: And it was for this lovely young girl who's a part-time bartender. She's in the service industry. Well, she's battling, her name's Kala. Mm-hmm. She's battling stage 3 cancer. All right. Mm-hmm. And she's undergone procedures. And I believe this week, if not today, she starts chemo. Okay. So she's going to be out of work and she's going to be down for a while.
2: Yeah.
1: So Conley Sports Bar, Gene from Ink Link, Ben from the Monkeys, motorcycle rentals, they all got together and they decided to throw her a benefit, which they raised $7,400 in like 3 hours.
2: That's amazing.
1: It was phenomenal.
2: That's amazing.
1: We pull up. There's just motorcycles everywhere.
2: Yeah.
1: You go inside. The place is packed. I just had the time of my life. The band Southern Blood was playing. And if you haven't seen them, my God, are they phenomenal.
2: Yeah.
1: Absolutely phenomenal. They're doing the raffles and all this sort of stuff. And so Southern Blood plays all like Southern.
2: Yeah.
1: Absolutely phenomenal. They're doing the raffles and all this sort of stuff. And so Southern Blood plays all like Southern rock tunes and everything like that.
2: Yeah, yeah, yeah.
1: So I'm in my wheelhouse. I'm having a blast.
2: You're playing, how many air guitar sets did you do?
1: Oh, I had air guitar solos.
2: Air banjo.
1: Drum solos.
2: Oh, God, yeah. Kick ass, Larry.
1: I was rocking it.
2: I can only imagine.
1: So they were playing Lynyrd Skynyrd, Give Me Three Steps, like one of, if not my favorite song of all time. And I wanted to get up nice and close and get a good video for social, the whole nine yards. Well, Jimmy comes down as they're going into like the last chorus and takes my phone and hands me the microphone, which was the first of many mistakes. Oh, it was awful. So I'm like, you want me to sing? And so I'm like, all right, I'm going to own this. Now, I've sang on stage before. I've been members of bands and everything like that. But what started off on the wrong foot, on the wrong note, got way worse. Way worse.
2: Just kept going. Escalated quickly, huh?
1: Do I have the audio? Yes. And here it is. I just want to say, be gentle, everybody. Just be gentle. Here you go. Mistake number one, give Tim the microphone.

0: Oh, God, it hurts.
1: I can't really hear you that much.
2: Thank God.
1: Really, you really have to, like, close your eyes and really listen for you. Okay, give it to me again.
2: Let me close
1: my eyes and really lean in.
2: Everybody,
1: here.
2: Really listen hard.
1: Well, I hear him. He sounds phenomenal.
2: That's not me. That's Jimmy.
1: That's not you?
2: He's an amazing performer.
1: Jimmy's good.

0: Oh. That point where you hear a seagull dying, that's me singing.
1: I don't think you sound that bad.
0: It was just the wrong note in the wrong direction. I'm just like, hop in, everybody.
1: Well, in your defense, he gave you the high notes. I mean, he did give you the hard part.
0: So if you look at the video, all right, then I try to recoup. I go, put your hands in the air, everybody. Like, and it cuts back to Jimmy from Southern Blood, doubled over laughing. No, seriously, I got the lead singer of a

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7: Today's forecast calls for light scattered showers, 88% humidity, a high of 91, and a low of 80.
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1: My son Jonah has taken workouts to the limit. We've now crossed into a bizarre realm. Let me explain. So, Caden works out, right? He's in the gym now and then.
2: Yeah.
1: Chauncey does the same thing. Jonah goes, like, almost every day. He comes home from work where he's out, like, flipping houses and stuff. So, he's out in the heat, basically physical labor all day, then comes home and goes and works out. I don't understand that, but you know what? Makes him happy. Go for it. So...
2: You guys have so much in common.
1: It's a spitting image.
2: Apple tree.
1: So he comes home last night and he's holding his shoulder. And I'm like, dude, what's wrong? You know, because he sustained an injury when he was playing rugby and his shoulder is kind of like...
2: Tweaked
1: out. Yeah. Probably will be for a long time. And he goes, oh, it's this new exercise I have at the gym. And I'm not kidding. I'm like, well, what is it? Is it like lifts or whatever? He goes...
2: Lifts.
1: No, whatever.
2: Is it like lifts?
1: Like, I don't care, whatever.
2: That and the things with the lifts and the weights?
1: And he goes, no. He goes, I have to warm up. I have to get near a wall, and I hit it with my shoulder.
2: Mm-hmm.
1: And I'm going, I'm sorry, what? He goes, yeah, I get near a wall, and I get into a position, and I hit it with my shoulder.
2: I'm sure that looks normal in public.
1: I go, you're doing this by choice, right? And he goes, yeah. He goes, just gets a little sore after like my second rep, my second set. I'm like, how many sets are you doing? He's like, I don't know, 3-4, something like that. I'm like, why are you hitting a wall with your shoulder?
2: I get hitting like a boxing dummy, like that I get, because that has some give to it.
1: Apparently they're out at the gym.
2: Yeah, I've never heard hitting a wall. I mean, and I really think I've seen it all and heard every exercise there is known to man.
1: No, I've never
2: heard anybody hit a wall.
1: This is new and improved.
2: People might be messing with you, Jonah. I don't know if that's actually...
1: So he's like, it just hurts. I'm like... Because you're hitting a wall.
2: You know what? You stay here. I'll go get a hammer. And actually, we can pretty much accomplish the same thing together.
1: How about this? You stand here
2: and I will whack you with a shovel in the shoulder. You don't have to move.
1: If you stand in the middle of the street, I'm going to get my truck.
2: And I'll run you over.
1: And I'll hit you with my truck. You try to stop it.
2: Yeah. I've never heard anything, like I said, something that doesn't have a lot of give.
1: But what do you say to that?
2: I mean,
1: I can't tell him, well, you shouldn't. Well, I did. You shouldn't do that.
2: Yeah.
1: You realize that.
2: Yeah. I
1: actually looked at him. This probably wasn't the best parenting. So I looked at him. I said, have you literally knocked all the aerospace engineering cells out of your head? He goes, no. Well, why would you do that then?
2: Yeah.
1: So he says that they have this exercise in lacrosse where they all line up and they practice hitting each other. I'm like, okay, that's fine.
2: Yeah, that's practice hitting each other. A body gives and like takes impact. It's not a wall where that doesn't really receive.
1: You're not lining up against an inanimate object.
2: Yeah. Once again, find the jelly boxing body.
1: That's designed to sustain a cat 5.
2: Have you ever seen like football, like those things, you know, the pads that you run into? Go find those.
1: If anybody has any alternative exercises, I'm all ears, because my son is lining up in a gym and hitting a wall.

0: Less than 3 minutes away, we are going to give you a chance to get your name and a friend's name on the guest list for our next secret session.
1: Woo-hoo.
0: Stephen Wilson Jr.
1: Oh, it's going to be awesome.
0: It is going to be fantastic. Coming up in less than 3 minutes, top three things with Tim and Chelsea. It's New Country. My

0: Three things you need to know to start your day with Tim and Chelsea.
1: It looks like Tom Brady is doing his absolute best to just ruin his legacy.
2: I don't know what he's doing.
1: It is the stupidest thing I've literally any heard anybody can do. We'll talk about that here in just a second. Welcome to Tuesday, everybody. The top three things you need to know. Actually, I got to give Chelsea credit. She came down from her other studio yesterday.
2: I did. I came to you first.
1: Came here and said, you got to log on. The new Avengers trailer has just dropped. Check this out.
3: Put aside your petty squabbles. Nothing except this. If you return, you will return as brothers and sisters. But mark my words, we're going to need a miracle.
1: Wow.
2: This skirt feels really tight. I am also very hungry. Does anyone have plans for lunch?
1: This movie looks insane.
2: It does look ridiculous. It's Avengers Doomsday. For those of you who don't know or have been sleeping in a rocker, don't listen to this show and the psychotic co-host that I have who's been... When does this movie come out? 12/18
1: this year.
2: Yeah. What? December 18th?
1: Right.
2: Oh, Jesus.
1: Well, here's the thing. Because what drives Chelsea crazy about the Marvel movies is when they open up the multiverse and then they crisscross this storyline with that storyline and you gotta follow it. I have a feeling this movie is going to drive you berserk.
2: Because
1: they have to open everything up.
2: Oh my God, let's open all the doors. So Loki is sitting in a tree that's the multiverse tree. It's like the tree of life. You know, kind of for like Pandora for the Avatar people, but picture that in the Avengers world. And Loki's sitting in a tree and he's like, you know what? I have to go to the bathroom. Can anybody watch the tree of the multiverse limbs? No, nobody? All right, screw it. Everything could go haywire, but I'm going to pee.
1: I'm going to leave that right there. There's no reason to touch that. That was really well done. Tom Brady is absolutely... Is he okay? Is he going Britney?
2: I don't know what he's doing. Is he going Britney?
1: I think he's going full on Britney because he was at the big fan fest for the WWE, came out in this Undertaker kind of entrance in a coffin, and then slaps Logan Paul.
4: Ladies and gentlemen, he is the returning champion.
5: Tom Brady, the reigning champion.
4: Seven-time Super Bowl champion. The greatest of all time.
6: I feel like
1: at the World Cup final, they flipped each other off. That viral video.
2: Slap each other. Like, let's get to the NFL already because Tom's schedule is too open at the moment. Like, let's get him starting to do some analytical stuff for the NFL because this is like a lot.
1: Well, I have a feeling he's doing that because he wasn't that great as a commentator, to be honest.
2: Bless his little heart.
1: He wasn't. You got to admit that. You're a sports chick. You have to admit that.
2: He's okay.
1: What?
2: He's not. Okay. No. I mean, I've obviously...
1: I'd rather watch a glass of lemonade commentate.
2: Well, now you can watch him get slapped in the face on WWE. How the mighty have fallen.
1: What?
2: What happened? Oh, it's because Loki left the chair while guarding the tree, and now Tom Brady's in WWE. The multiverses are all messed up.
1: Rico.
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1: Can't wait till you see how you improve on that joke in the next hour.
2: I gotta work on it. I've got a good base. I feel like I've got a solid base.
1: Solid joke
2: base.
1: Now
2: I gotta come up with more.
1: 855-400-9475. Stephen Wilson Jr. is the star of our next secret session. 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Congratulations.
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6: 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We already have one accident slowing you down, Palm Beach County. You'll find it up in Jupiter, southbound on I-95, just south of Indian Town Road. 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
19: Good morning, everybody. We're going to see overall dry conditions today and hot highs in the lower to mid 90s. It'll feel like the triple digits. Meanwhile, Bertha, tropical storm, 50 mile an hour winds about 200 miles southeast of Mobile, Alabama, and skirting that northern Gulf Coast region. We've got all the latest on the tropics and everything else. I'm WPBF 25 First Warning meteorologist Sandra Shaw.
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0: 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Who's this?
1: Christina.
0: Christina, you're caller 10. You're going to the secret session with Stephen Wilson Jr.
1: Yay! Thank you.
0: This is going to be one you're going to absolutely love it. It will be next level.
1: It's going to be amazing. I'm so excited.
2: Oh, congrats, honey.
0: Hold on. I feel like you're making breakfast for everybody. Is that right?
2: What are you making?
1: I'm making coffee.
2: You could use some more of that. Gotta be honest.
0: Christina, hold on the line. Have a great day. Thanks for listening. We appreciate it.
1: Thank you.
2: Congrats, sweetie.

0: right, this past weekend, I was out at that charity event at Conley Sports Bar. This guy, I swear to God, comes up to me and goes, dude, you have to play that Forgive and Forget that you did last week where the sister was stealing the brother's car. Remember that?
1: Oh, yeah, when she was using the car. But I still don't feel like she was stealing it. They share it.
0: Well, I mean, that I can kind of understand it because when the kids take the car to college, my kids, Jonah will be the primary operator.
1: Right.
0: So Shaughnessy just can't walk over to his apartment and steal the and take the car, borrow
1: Stop
0: the car.
1: Stop saying steal. Stop saying steal. Shaughnessy.
0: Check this
1: out. You poor thing.
0: Check this out.
2: Everybody has drama. Some people like sharing it on the radio.
3: Can we have one morning without all the drama?
2: That's why we have Forgive and Forget with Tim and Chelsea on New Country 103.1.
0: Now, we go through something very similar in the Leary household. The kids have one car, right?
1: Oh, yeah.
0: And they're constantly kind of squibbling over who's getting the car.
1: Right, they share it. Oh, yeah.
0: And it's going to be different when they take it up to... up to school here in a few weeks.
1: And you're like, good luck, guys. You got this.
0: We have Brayton on the line. Brayton, are you there?
4: Hey, good morning, guys.
0: Good morning, morning. Dude. So explain what's going on with you and your sister, Madison.
4: Yeah, we only have one car. You know, we've butted heads on it on numerous occasions, as siblings do, but we kind of created a system to where we would always let each other know when we would need the car, how we would need the car, et cetera, et cetera.
0: Because you say here, at the end of the day, you're the primary operator and you're the one responsible for everything, right?
4: Yeah. Last month, I was away for a week and I found my sister's hair clip in the car indicating that she had used it.
0: Okay.
4: Now, when I asked her, you know, did she use it without telling me? She completely denied it. And she said it must have been my girlfriend's. Now, I know my girlfriend's hair clips. I know that was not the case. But you know what? I just kind of like let it go. I let it slide.
0: So what happened then?
4: Well, the plot thickened because after I confronted her about this, you know, a few days later, I got a ticket in the mail attached to my license plate for speeding in a school zone.
0: Oh, yeah. Right? Okay.
4: Now, it included a picture. It had the date and the time, and the date and the time just happened to happen when I was out of town, which led me to believe that it was indeed Madison that did that.
0: Wow. So, all right.
4: Obviously, I'm really, really ticked off about this, and all I want, you know, every time I try to confront her about it, it doesn't go anywhere. She denies everything. So I'm just hoping that maybe we're talking with you guys, having an unbiased opinion attached to the conversation might help, and she can confess and we can get this over with and I can get her to pay
1: the ticket. So you can get her to pay the ticket. Okay.
4: Yeah.
0: Yeah, because we scream unbiased.
1: Yeah, that's Tim. Tim Unbiased Leary, actually. That's what they call him.
0: All right, Brayton, okay. Can you hold on for a minute?
4: Absolutely.
0: All right, hold on a second. We'll get your sister Madison on the line, all right?
4: Mm-hmm.
0: All right, hold on a second. The car with the tickets.
1: Sibling love. Love it. Okay, great.
0: All right, we'll get Madison on the line here in a second. It's New Country 103.1.

0: 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Some people like sharing it on the radio.
1: Can we have one morning without all the drama?
0: That's why we have Forgive and Forget with Tim and Chelsea on New Country 103.1.
2: All right, so here are the facts of the case. Guy Brayton called us, said he was away for a week. He is the primary operator of the car. While he was away, his sister, without his permission, borrowed the car.
3: That B.
2: Is that good? I can say that?
3: But I mean, it's like, I thought they shared the car. I don't know. But
2: so, okay. So he's like, hey, quit taking the car without my permission. And she's like, I didn't take it. Well, when we got Madison on the phone, turns out, yeah, she was actually right. She wasn't the one that took the car.
4: Hello.
2: Hi, we're looking for Madison.
4: Here I am.
2: Hi, Madison. It's Tim and Chelsea over at New Country 103.1. How you doing?
4: I'm good. How are you?
3: Good.
2: We are calling because we heard you got a speeding ticket.
4: I didn't get a speeding ticket.
2: Okay, well, the car that got the speeding ticket, we have the primary operator on the phone, and that's your brother, Brayton. Brayton, you there?
5: Yeah, I'm here.
2: All right, Brayton, we've got your sister, Madison, on the phone, so go for it.
4: Are you kidding me? You call a radio station?
5: Well, sometimes you give me no choice. You're quite argumentative, if you haven't noticed. So, look, here's the thing. We've had an understanding for a while about the car. Obviously, we butt heads from time to time over this. However, when I go out of town and you use it without my permission, that's one thing. But when you get
3: permission?
5: A speeding
3: you're
5: ticket in a school zone.
4: Exactly. Thank you.
5: That's another thing entirely.
4: That doesn't even make any sense. First of all, I didn't use the car. So it's your ticket. I don't know when you got it or what you did, but I didn't use the car at all while you were gone.
5: They have a picture of you in the car. It was during the time I was out of town. How do you explain
4: that? There's no way it's me. There's no way, because I wasn't
5: driving. I'll show you the picture.
4: Fine. It was you. I don't. It's probably some chick.
2: Hold on. Listen, Madison, how can Brayton have a picture
3: of the license plate?
2: Of the license plate, you in the car, speeding ticket. He was out of town.
4: Yeah, but it wasn't me. Like, I absolutely swear to you that I was not driving the car.
5: I am upset that you used the car without permission, but I'm more upset that you're lying about it. Can you please just come clean?
4: Okay, I didn't use the car, but I may have lent it to Lila. But it was only for like 2 hours for 2 different days because she had to go to work and her brother was in town from college and he completely commandeered the car.
2: Time out. Who's Lila?
4: She's my friend.
2: You loaned the car to your friend?
3: Oh my God.
4: I mean, we've been friends since we were like, what, kindergarten? So she's kind of like, you know, a family member. I mean, Brayden knows her, but friends, kind of.
2: That's not Grand Theft Auto at all.
3: Oh, my God.
5: So,
2: Brayton?
5: Not only did you do this without my permission, you gave my car to someone who's not licensed to that car. They get a speeding ticket in my car. Are you freaking kidding me?
4: It's not like if you are licensed to a car. If you have an insurance that other people can drive your car, other people can drive your car. It's not like, you know, it has to be her specifically on it. That's crazy. So, I'm sorry, but the whole ticket thing, I want to see the picture. I mean, I guess if it's her, I'll send her the picture and I'll tell her to Venmo you.
2: All right, it doesn't matter who it is. The car was out on the road. Somebody was driving it.
4: Right. Well, like I said, I'll send it to, I'll reach out to Lila. Send me the picture. I'll send it to her. If she, you know, I mean, I don't know if it's her, I guess.
2: I'll get her to
4: send you a Venmo and pay for it.
5: I have another idea. How about I'll send you the picture, you Venmo me the money so I can pay this ticket off, and then you and her can settle out the rest of the money yourselves. I just want to get this over with.
3: That's fair.
4: Oh my God, you're so freaking annoying. Fine, whatever, fine. I'll Venmo you.
5: You're freaking annoying. You gave the car to someone that's not even part of our agreement.
2: All right, everybody
3: okay.
2: back to your corners.
3: Love you
2: back
3: guys.
2: Back to your corners. Madison, Venmo your brother the speeding ticket money, and then you get it out
3: get
2: of
3: it Lila.
2: Or whoever was driving the car.
4: Right. Fine. Okay. Bye. Thanks.
2: All right.
3: Good
2: we'll
3: luck,
2: talk
3: guys.
2: To you guys later.
3: Sorry.
2: See you guys. Jeez. I think that ended nicely.
3: I thought they were great.
2: That was fantastic.
3: Sweet. Really nice brother and sister.
2: Christmas in that house isn't going to suck at all.
3: God.
2: It's New Country 103.1.
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2: I mean, technically, I didn't take the car. I loaned it to my friend.
3: It's called a loophole, Larry. It's called a loophole.
2: It's called Grand Theft Auto.
3: So dramatic.
2: Less than
3: Grand Theft Auto.
2: Get your sister arrested. Jesus. 20 minutes away. What games or gambling methods have you taught your child? Bar games included.
3: Gotta prepare them for the future.
2: 855-400-9475. 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
1: Today's forecast calls for sunny skies, 82% humidity, a high of 90 and a low of 81.
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0: at it this way. 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
1: How old was your kid when you taught him to gamble? 855-400-9475. Listen. Let's just put it on the table.
2: That's the gambling.
1: We've all done it. Well, here you go. I taught Joan and Chauncey how to play Texas Hold'em, I think when she was 7 and he was 8.
2: Okay, that's young for Hold'em, because Hold'em can be a little tricky.
1: Oh, and they played it all the time.
2: Really?
1: Oh, yeah, and Jonas still plays it with his buddies in college now. So, and here's the thing. Like, when we were growing up, me and my brother, my cousins and stuff, we would go to my grandmother's house, and she would rail us in card games.
2: Yeah. Card games are big growing up with grandparents, for sure. I feel like you played a lot of gin rummy.
1: Poker was good.
2: Yeah.
1: But, I mean, we played every form of poker there was.
2: Yeah.
1: And my grandmother took our money. I mean,
2: what a wise woman. Wise woman.
1: She's like, you all, and like, you just saw
2: suckers.
1: Your summer allowance is going, "All right, Grandma, I love you." I'm sorry, that's the name.
2: That was the birthday money you gave me. Sucks to be you. Shouldn't have gone all in, Junior.
1: So that was a lot of my youth. What? Now you just taught your son a nice little bar game.
2: Well, I mean, we've taught our kids like blackjack because, I mean, it's a counting game, right? It helps them
1: right.
2: with their counting. Blackjack we've done. But the other night, do not ask me why, but we were up in my parents' house in Jupiter, and we're all hanging out. We were playing bingo. Like, we love playing bingo, right?
1: Okay.
2: We play bingo all the time.
1: You make a lot of money on
2: we bingo. We kind of, like, had wrapped bingo, and I was like, I have no idea why I thought this. And I look at Bridge, my son, who is 9, and I go, "Bridgie, do you want to learn how to play quarters?"
1: How old is he?
2: 9.
1: Okay.
2: Did I stutter?
1: All right, 9. And we're playing quarters.
2: And I was like, "Have you ever heard of quarters?" Of course he's never heard of quarters.
1: "Let mommy get the tequila."
2: So I go. I did not get tequila. I go and I was like, "Mom, do you have any cups? Do you have any glass cups? Do you have any cups that I'm gonna teach Bridge how to do quarters?" Because Bridge is like, he's got a very good like hand-eye coordination, and he's just one of those kids who's naturally good.
1: So you should teach him quarters.
2: Obnoxiously at everything.
1: Take advantage
2: like,
1: of
2: I'm
1: it.
2: I'm like, I bet he would kick ass at quarters. Like, I bet this kid could crush. And so I go and I get, you know, little glasses out, and I've got like 2 quarters, and I'm showing him how to do it. I'm like, "All right, it's a little too loud on the glass, a little too loud on this." Now we've got like little small like Yeti cups kind of thing.
1: Let mommy get her quarter table out.
2: I know. I'm like, this is not conducive for my teaching, Mom.
1: This is not regulation.
2: Honestly,
1: this should be at least a foot and a half.
2: Your marble slab too, it's loud. I'm like, "Do you have like a wooden table?" "No, I can bang that up." "No." Okay, God, this is so not the fraternity house that I learned in. So I am sitting there with Bridge, but I can see. I know how competitive that kid is.
1: Yes.
2: You know, Bo and I, and of course, now Bo is like, "Well, hold on.
1: Daddy's in liquor distribution. Let me tell you how it's done.
2: Daddy is also a pro," you know, and so my husband and I are both showing Bridge how to play quarters. And by God, it was hilarious because, of course, just like I thought, within 5 minutes, that kid had it absolutely nailed. And he's like, "Mom, come watch. Look, I got it. I can do it like 5 in a row." And I'm like, "Oh, God."
1: You are going to get everybody to pass out and puke at your college.
2: God, I'm so proud. I'm so proud. I mean, honestly, good for you, buddy. I have no idea, though. It was just so random. And I can't even tell you.
1: You ran out of every other game.
2: I mean, look, I still haven't tapped into Flip Cup yet for him. We'll hold on to that. We'll wait until you're at least 11. But it's weird. I don't know why. I haven't played quarters in years, but all of a sudden I was like, "Oh, I bet Bridge would be good at quarters." Like, he's just, you know, he just likes that kind of stuff.
1: What were you doing that put that idea in the front of your head?
2: Drinking. I don't understand that. Drinking. So, playing bingo and drinking.
1: So we should teach our 9-year-old son.
2: What? What do you want from me?
1: That's legit. Listen.
2: They didn't have a ping pong table. I couldn't teach him beer pong or flip cup quarters. Quarters was what it was.
1: I can't blame you for anything. It was only years later that I realized that my grandmother was running an illegal gambling ring out of her house.
2: With youth.
1: With all
2: the neighborhood kids.
1: With all of us. So I've got no candle to hold to you. 855-400-9475. Call or text right now. What bar game or gambling game did you teach your kids?
2: How old were they? For the outside world.
1: Right.
2: Oh, I got another one.
1: When you get to college, you are going to make everybody pass out, Bridge.
3: 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My green all comes blue collar, and I'm all good with that.

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1: So how old was your kid when you taught him either a bar game or a casino game?
2: Judge-free zone. Judge-free.
1: Yes, we put on the table that I taught my kids Texas Hold'em poker when they were probably 7 or 8 years old. And you taught your son what?
2: I taught my son Bridge how to play quarters over the weekend. Because you never know when that'll come in handy, the age of 9. I don't know.
1: Yeah, this is my... Bridge, you're really good at this game, quarters. This is my fourth juice pouch.
2: I figured he'd be good at it. I was right.
1: What part of you thought he was not going to be good at it?
2: I don't know. I just wanted to teach him something new. I don't know.
1: There is every bone is out of your body of competition to that kid.
2: Oh, no. Between myself, my husband's DNA, my dad's DNA, the kid had no fighting chance. He's absolutely screwed.
1: So,
2: which is why...
1: You better teach him quarters at night.
2: Prepare him early. And as we were just talking about this, I realized when we were just away for a little while, a couple weeks ago, that we were in a restaurant that had the ring game.
1: Oh, yeah. The ring toss. I thought about that game yesterday when we first brought that up.
2: Ring toss. I completely forgot when we were in Maine. Both Vale and Bridge were just going back and forth. Nobody else wanted to play ring toss. And my two kids are like, oh, God, we're up next. Okay, Vale, 1 out of 10, your turn. Oh, yeah. Crushing the ring toss.
1: You want on the court, you got to beat the man.
2: Exactly.
1: So how old were your kids? 855-400-9475.
2: Ann said, morning, Tim and Chelsea. We introduced our kiddos to horse racing. My daughter was 11. My son was 10. It was always so much fun. And we had a great time.
1: You brought him to the track?
2: Oh, I went to the track a ton when I was younger.
1: That's not surprising.
2: Yeah. Well, we don't need to unpack my childhood right now.
1: I didn't think you could bring kids to the track.
2: Yeah, you can. Yeah, I was there a lot.
1: Let's go see the pretty horses.
2: Yeah, my mom and papa.
1: Come on, fast Twinkie.
2: Yeah, my mom and papa were really good friends with a gentleman who like built Dover Downs, and then he had horses down here. And I guess what was Gulfstream? I was a lot younger, but I went there all the time. We went to the track a lot. It was really fun.
1: Dang, I didn't know that was a thing.
2: Yeah. Kristen said, oh, my grandmother was the queen of saying there are no friends in cards. Oh, yeah. Grandparents don't let you win.
1: No, they don't. Like, my grandmother said the same freaking thing.
2: Yeah, grandparents don't let you win. I mean, let's be honest. Parents don't let you win either these days. I don't.
1: My grandmother was take their heads off.
2: Yeah. Steve said, oh, flip cup. You got to teach them flip cup. Oh, yeah, so that's the next.
1: He's 1 week into quarters.
2: We're not playing flip cup. Maybe beer pong. Not juice box pong. Lemonade pong. Whatever.
1: Right, of course.
2: Anything with a ball.
1: Lemonade for you. Tequila for mommy.
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1: By the way, Stephen Wilson Jr. is the star of our next secret session.
2: Oh, it's going to be so good.
1: This one's going to be... I mean, I can't even believe how this is going to be. This is going to be so good.
2: It's going to be a good one.
1: Only way into the secret session is to get your name on the list. Your next chance to get your name and a friend's name on the list coming up 7:45 this morning.
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4: 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We are still dealing with one major accident for those commuting into Palm Beach County from Martin County. You'll find it I-95 southbound just north of Indian Town Road. Currently, only the left shoulder is open. Please use caution approaching the area. 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
20: Good morning, everybody. We're going to see overall dry conditions today and hot highs in the lower to mid 90s. It'll feel like the triple digits. Meanwhile, Bertha, tropical storm, 50 mile an hour winds about 200 miles southeast of Mobile, Alabama, and skirting that northern Gulf Coast region. We've got all the latest on the tropics and everything else. I'm WPVF 25 First Warning meteorologist Sandra Shaw.
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1: Sorry, my wife and I are in kind of a conundrum right now. She's texting me, and I guess this is legit. So, you know, our smoke alarms, batteries die in the most inopportune times, right? And you get that, like, little warning shot, you know, the beep, beep, you know.
2: Yes.
1: Hey, it's time
2: it always
1: change.
2: Happens at, like, 3 a.m. It never happens at 2 p.m.
1: Right, right.
2: It's 3 a.m.
1: All the lights are out, everybody's asleep, and then the battery's like, you know what, I'm out of juice, here we go. And you can't disconnect it. Because a lot of them are just hot-wired into the ceiling.
2: Right.
1: But if you do manage to disconnect, the thing will still beep.
2: Mm-hmm.
1: Been down that road. So this morning, one of the detectors decided that it was time for the battery to be replaced, started beeping. So Karen replaced the battery, but now, you know, to get it online, you have to test it, which means you're going to set the alarm off. So she texts me, and she said, hey, Should I hit the test button because all the kids are asleep? And I'm like, I don't think that's a question. The proper question is, how many do you test?
2: That's true.
1: Just because you test one, I would test them all at that point.
2: Or like not even just testing it one time. I mean, maybe three times.
1: Maybe
2: you never
1: multiple
2: know.
1: Times.
2: Sometimes there are false positives.
1: Right. Absolutely.
2: There, right? You know, testing.
1: Maybe that battery doesn't have enough juice in it. It came out of the pack, but you don't know. There's faulty batteries out there.
2: Agreed. Agreed.
1: So I said unequivocally, yes.
2: I second the motion. The motion on the floor has been approved.
1: Because
2: yes, absolutely.
1: What you want to do is you want to see Jonah charging out of his bedroom wearing nothing but his boxer briefs.
2: I got to be honest.
1: Because he walks around like that anyway.
2: Your kids, though, are like death sleepers. Like, they sleep like their dad. Like, they sleep through anything, I feel like. I don't even know if this would wake them.
1: I think it would. Those
2: well,
1: are
2: then I say... These are questions we need answers to. Here we go. We don't know.
1: But what we do here is we put the vote to our listeners. So 855-400-9475.
2: It's an experiment.
1: Text right now,
2: look,
1: yes or no.
2: Look.
1: Should Karen test the smoke alarms with the kids sleeping?
2: Follow me here. Let's look at it this way as well.
1: I agree with you.
2: Thank you.
1: Does this end with yes?
2: It's this. This is practice. Because they're going back to school.
1: Right.
2: Shaughnessy's going to be living in a dorm.
1: Right.
2: Jonah's going to be in an apartment. Will they wake up for a smoke alarm? This is training. This is preparation. You are doing a service to your children. You're a good parent.
1: I am.
2: You are preparing them for a future smoke alarm.
1: It's a life lesson, really.
2: In college, in their dorms. They need to make sure they're ready to go. Alert, alert, on their toes.
1: 855-400-9475. Text the word yes.
2: Because we've actually blocked no.
1: Should Karen set off the smoke alarm
2: Absolutely.
1: To test it? While the kids are both asleep. 855-400-9475.

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1: To set the alarm off or not set the alarm off while the children are sleeping? That is the question. We put it to you, the listeners. My wife changed the battery on one of the smoke detectors, and you got to cycle through the thing to get everybody back online together. But right now, both the kids are sleeping, so she's wondering, should she set it off? We put it to you, because that's what we do. We vote democratically here on this show. Claire, what's up?
2: So, about the fire alarm thing at home. So, your kids have been doing this since kindergarten and school, and they're used to it. So, it's not going to surprise them when it happens at home. That way, like you said, they're safer when they're out in the real world.
1: So, just to clarify, that's a yes.
2: That's a big yes.
1: Have a great day.
2: Thank you, too, guys.
3: Bye. Bye, honey.
1: All right. That's one big yes.
3: Text coming in on the text line. Zach said, yes, all day. Fire drill. Sandy said, yes, definitely test it multiple times. Make sure they're prepared for life. Someone said, I agree with Chelsea. They do need the practice.
1: It is a life lesson.
3: Someone else said, yes, but on a Saturday morning at 8 a.m.
1: Well, no, I'm asleep then.
3: Christina said, yes, and if they happen to be awake, are they listening to their father? Yeah, they're absolutely not.
1: Yeah, they stopped doing that a long time ago.
3: Yeah, it does. And she said the same thing Christina said. It prepares them for a dorm situation.
1: Absolutely.
3: Let's see. You must test the alarm. Never miss a training opportunity. Steve said, revenge is sweet for all of those early mornings they woke you up. Yeah, there's...
1: See?
3: So I got to be honest, I didn't get one no. But it's a safety.
1: At the end of the day, Karen's just being a good mother.
3: It's about safety.
1: Right. It's about safety. Safety first. I do veto the Saturday morning.
3: Saturday at 8 a.m.
1: Absolutely.
3: Yeah.
1: Because you know what? I don't care if the house is on fire Saturday morning at 8 a.m.
3: We don't get a lot of sleep, people.
1: I'll go down with it. I don't care. Take me out.
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1: Turn a fan on. It's getting a little warm in here. Our next secret session was with Stephen. Why are you just shaking your head like that? Why? Stephen Wilson Jr., the only way into a secret session is to get your name on the list. 855-400-9475. Caller 10, you got your name and a guest name on the list for Stephen Wilson Jr.
3: It's going to be awesome.
1: 855-400-9475.
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4: 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We are still dealing with one major accident for those commuting into Palm Beach County from Martin County. You'll find it I-95 southbound just north of Indian Town Road. Currently, only the left shoulder is open. Please use caution approaching the area. 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
11: Today's forecast calls for sunny skies, 82% humidity, a high of 90, and a low of 81.
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1: Oh, it's so fun for summer. 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
0: God.
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0: Especially when it's 115,000 degrees
1: exactly.
0: outside. 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
1: Aquatica.
0: Aquatica.
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1: another unusual arrest here in Florida.
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1: Florida man.
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3: A family four-pack to Aquatica? Yes, please. 855, especially, oh my God, so hot. So very hot, Daddy. 855-400-9475. This is going to be an amazing summer getaway. All you have to do to score your family four-pack to Aquatica, just be the first person to tell us of these three stories. Who is the man from Florida?
2: All right, we have a man stealing a $500,000 armored police vehicle and taking it on a little joyride.
3: I'm going to say this, and it's the truth. He wanted to get caught.
2: Yeah, seriously. How do you think that's going to end? Opening your garage door and being like, put her in.
3: There's no other ending. You're driving an armored car that says police on the side.
2: You're going to get caught.
3: You want to get caught.
2: All right, next we have a man dressing as a woman.
3: Yes!
2: Arrested after a body wash heist at Walgreens, stealing over $650 worth of body wash.
3: That's a lot of body.
2: $650,000 would have been way too much. $650,000.
3: How big is this dude?
2: $650,000. Still a lot.
3: That's a big dude.
2: All right.
3: I'm sorry. I'm trying to get into places I ain't never been before. Let's go.
2: And last but not least, we have a man arrested for surfing on top of a train naked.
3: Yes. Wow.
2: You don't love that?
3: I mean, wow. I'm trying to picture it. Was it a train or a subway train?
2: A train? Was it a train train?
3: Like a train like, hey, we're going from Florida to Maryland, or was it one of those subway trains?
2: I believe it was a train train.
3: A train train. Well, I mean, that's one way to see the country.
2: Train train. It's hot.
3: Man, wind's blowing in from the north. How do I know? Well.
2: The way the compass is pointing.
3: Hey, we need to switch the track up ahead. No problem. Got it.
2: What's it called? A weather vane? Never mind. We got to move on. Woo! We got to get out of it.
3: Oh, looks like we're going east.
2: Let's go.
3: 855-400. You know the number. Family four-pack to Aquatica. Who's the man from Florida? Oh, let's do the mailbag. Woo!

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1: Hi, New Country 103.1. Who's this?
2: It's Isabel.
1: All right, Isabel. A man from Florida. We want to give you a family four-pack to Aquatica, which is going to be an amazing trip. Hold on. Okay, you got to get to hear your stories. She's not even concentrated. Focus. Here we go.
3: Are you ready?
1: Yeah, I think she's ready.
3: We have a man stealing a $500,000 armored police vehicle and taking it on a little joyride. Yeah. A man dressing as a woman arrested after a body wash heist at Walgreens stealing $650 worth of a body wash.
1: That's a lot of body.
3: And a man arrested for surfing on top of a train naked.
1: Yes! All right. Who do you think is the man from Florida?
2: I'm going to say body wash.
1: Ooh, body wash. A lot of body.
3: She's correct.
1: Yeah! Very nice.
3: Congrats, honey.
2: Oh my God. Thank you so much. My first time. I'm so excited. Thank you.
3: Oh my gosh. That's amazing. Congrats, babe.
1: First time, and you're going to Aquatica. You just got a family four pack.
2: Wow. Thank you so guys so much. This is great.
1: It's going to be so amazing. By the way, where was the man heading north?
3: Colorado.
1: Oh,
3: so he was
1: Colorado.
3: Probably headed west or east.
1: Yeah. Which way are we going? We're going that way.
3: Okay. All right. I'm afraid we're scaring you.
2: I love it.
1: Have a great time. And thanks for listening. We appreciate it.
2: Thank you so much.
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5: 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Two accidents affecting your commute, Palm Beach County, beginning in Martin County, I-95 southbound, just north of Indian Town Road. You'll find the second, I-95 northbound at Belvedere Road. 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
1: You know, I need a little help here because I just came up with a really cool idea, but I don't know where to go. 855-400-9475. I want to take my wife, Karen, out to a very nice dinner tonight.
2: All right? Tonight?
1: Yeah, tonight.
2: All right. A quick turnaround.
1: It's the first Tuesday of the week. And she's been in the mood for Asian lately, so I need a really good Asian place to take her. Like, especially that has kimchi.
2: Why is it tonight? Like, what's the... Did you forget an anniversary or something?
1: No. No, I didn't.
2: What have you done? What have you done? You've done something.
1: Can I do something nice for my wife?
2: Nope, that's not you.
1: Wow, cutting deep.
2: Sorry. It's my natural reaction.
1: All right, so Monday night is trash. We put the trash out, right?
2: Right.
1: So part of my ritual is to go around the house, and then I end in the kitchen. Anything in a container or, you know, it goes out, all right? So if it, just because... Stop getting disappointed I even gotten to that point.
2: Okay, sorry. A couple hours too late.
1: So I get there and I take all the containers and everything's down the disposal. If it's not the disposal, it's in the trash. Boom. That's the way it happens every Monday night in the house. So I get a text from Karen, oh, let's say about 20 minutes ago. And she goes, hey, where's the container of rice I just made yesterday?
2: Oh, God.
1: And I go, oh, that I threw it out. It's part of the trash ritual. I'm the male. This trash is my duty.
2: Yeah, you're a man, all right.
1: So she said, well, she goes, that was part of tonight's dinner.
2: Oh, God.
1: Let me rephrase that. It was tonight's dinner. She said, I needed day-old rice to mix in with the kimchi so I could stir-fry it all for tonight. I said, so, if anybody has a nice Asian restaurant...
2: You didn't look at it as you were pouring it out and go, God, we haven't eaten any rice yet. This must be new. Nothing just grows past that little tiny, tiny brain of yours.
1: Apparently, you didn't hear my rules of ritual. If it's in a container on trash night, goes out.
2: Great. If we put you in a box, can we throw you out?
1: That should probably be a better result than what
2: Sorry,
1: I'm going
2: to do. Sorry,
1: he was
2: in a container.
1: All right, so... I accidentally threw out tonight's dinner. So, you know, and it happens to the best of us.
2: No, it doesn't. You open the container and you go, God, this looks like something we haven't had yet.
1: Right. So that means it's got to be really old.
2: I should talk to somebody in my house and say, hey, honey, is this something that you just made? Use your little, I emphasize little, two T's. Brain. Literal.
1: I've got the point.
2: Okay.
1: I did not think to ask.
2: Because
1: my process was this. It's in a container.
2: Oh, my God, Tim.
1: It goes out. And here's the deal. You're right. We haven't had rice in X amount of time. So that, to me, means it's really old.
2: It's not. If you do
1: really
2: it.
1: Really old.
2: If you do it every Monday, like you said you do, Ritual Boy, then you didn't see it last Monday.
1: Wasn't here last Monday.
2: You're literally defeating your own points.
1: Stop using logic. Because you just blew a hole in my own theory.
2: I really did.
1: So if anybody has a nice Asian restaurant.
2: Oh, God.
1: 855-400-9475. Caveat, they have to have kimchi. Because
2: rice, it's fine. If you have rice, great.
1: If they have rice, bonus.
2: Bonus. Kimchi's where it's at.
1: Day-old rice, touchdown. 855-400-9475.
2: Oh, my God.
1: I didn't know. I thought it was old. How? I am not.

0: last night.
1: Then maybe you shouldn't go home.
0: We had some tech. Yes, I accidentally, as I was clearing stuff out of the fridge for trash night, I actually threw away big components of what Karen was going to call tonight's dinner. So I was looking for just a nice little Asian spot with kimchi and rice we can go to.
1: So text coming in on the text line. Let's see. Some people texted in some stuff you could grab at Publix.
0: All right.
1: For your, you know, to make a fried rice.
0: Absolutely.
1: Someone said, you know what? Tim has a procedure and Karen should know this. You had some more recommendations that, you know, she should put a little post-it note on it.
0: Right.
1: Or date it so that, that's what Carrie said, that, that so Karen
0: well, here's
1: would know
0: the thing.
1: Not to do that.
0: Technically, was the container mixed in with all the other containers? No.
1: Oh, so it was living on its own shelf away from what should be thrown out?
0: Maybe. But again, it was a container. You know what? Your chance, Stephen Wilson Jr. is the star of our next secret session.
1: Pathetic on so many levels.
0: Your chance to get on the list.
1: You can't.
0: Coming up in less than 3 minutes.
1: Now.

0: Three things you need to know to start your day with Tim and Chelsea.
1: I got to ask Tom Brady. When you're the GOAT.
2: What's your next scheduled interview?
1: I hope soon. But when you're the GOAT,
2: what's the weekly check-in, Tim?
1: And you retire, why can't you just do celebrity golf tournaments? Why do you have to like make sure you torpedo your own legacy?
2: He's doing golf tournaments.
1: He should stick to them. We'll talk about that in just a second. Welcome to Tuesday, everybody. Top three things you need to know. Yesterday, Chelsea came into the studio, which, by the way, credit and thank you to you.
2: Oh, God.
1: Right?
2: Yes.
1: That's a partnership that's been for seven years.
2: It's really something. It was my anniversary gift to you.
1: So she comes in. She's like, stop what you're doing. The Avengers trailer just dropped. I'm like, yeah, it has.
3: Put aside your petty squabbles. I presume nothing except this. If you return, you will return as brothers and sisters. Mark my words. We're going to need a miracle.
1: Wow. This one's going to be amazing. They are taking every multiverse and mashing them together. I mean, come on.
2: Neat.
1: Okay. You're sitting there being all snarky. How many rabbit holes have you personally, on your own, chosen to go down to find out about the Easter eggs in the Marvel trailer?
2: So many, just because it's like, otherwise I have nothing to talk to you about. You know, it's just one of those things. It's like, know your audience. I have to relate to you.
1: Right.
2: There's only three things I can talk to you about: napping, eating food, and Marvel. So I chose Marvel today. Okay?
1: You make me sound so simple.
2: You are. There's not a lot. The trifecta: napping, Marvel, food. Okay, nailed it. What are your interests? Three things you need to know about Tim: napping, Marvel, food.
1: The one thing that drives Chelsea crazy about the Marvel movies is when they open up the multiverse and go into different timelines. And so this is going to open all of them. It's going to drive you crazy.
2: I just want them all to wear name tags. Just make it easy for me. Just make it easy. Hello, I'm Captain America from the 1970s version. Ha ha. Hello.
1: My name is Professor X.
2: I'm Professor X. I'm from the X-Men version where, you know what I mean? Just simplify it for me. Hello, I'm Thor before my eye was ripped out. You know? That's it. That's all I want. That way I know.
1: I gotta tell you, you're not wrong.
2: Just make it easier for me. Hello, I'm Loki. Dead Loki or real Loki? Or not Loki at all. Hello, I am a table lamp, but in the form of Loki. Just make it easier. That's all. Okay. I'm done with this.
1: That was really good. Tom Brady, I mean, the greatest quarterback of all time. Absolutely. Give it
2: Legend,
1: to you.
2: Legend. Totally the GOAT.
1: Seven Super Bowls. And then, like, all of a sudden, at the WWE Fan Fest, he comes out in, like, this Undertaker kind of introduction where he gets out of the casket. And then he ends up slapping... was his name Logan Paul?
2: Yeah.
1: He ends up slapping Logan Paul.
4: Ladies and gentlemen, he is the returning champion.
5: Tom Brady, the reigning champion.
4: Seven-time Super Bowl champion. The greatest of all time.
6: That's a
4: great
6: team. I feel like Tom Brady.
1: And then he and Logan Paul had a viral video where they flipped each other off at the World Cup final. And so they're all predicting that it's going to be a WWE match between him and Tom Brady. Tom, don't do this. Don't do this.
2: I'm just going to be honest. This is what happens when you don't have a wife. It's what happens.
1: I'm not disagreeing with you.
2: Look, you come out, you're wearing little capri pants, and we go, no, it's a no. You can't pull that off. Like, you come out, we give you our opinion, we tell you to go back and change. It's the same thing. Should I go on WWE? Your wife goes, no, that would look so stupid. Everyone's going to make fun of you.
1: Just go do a charity golf tournament.
2: Seriously. Go do a charity golf tournament. Be an analyst. Like, know your brand.
1: You're not that great at it anyway. Just finish off another season.
2: This is what happens when you don't have a best friend really being honest with you. Yeah, you should totally do that. Yeah, you should totally do that. Go on WWE. Your friends don't care about you. They want to talk about you behind your back.
1: That was really good.
2: What is happening today? Why are you
1: really shine during this last segment?
2: Why are you being so agreeable?
1: Because you're speaking the truth. Seriously, any good wife would go, no.
2: No, it's a bad idea.
1: Absolutely not.
2: That's the
1: stupidest thing.
2: Yeah.
1: You see all the stacks of cash we have? Let's spend our time trying to spend that.
2: We should go to Bali.
1: Right.
0: It's Tim and Chelsea on New Country 1031.
2: You know what? Don't stand up. Oh, God.
1: Yeah, I'm giving you a standing out. That was amazing. Oh, that was God. The humor of the Marvel movies, the Tom Brady thing.
2: Just
1: chef's kiss. 855-400-9475. 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
7: 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Two accidents affecting your commute, Palm Beach County, beginning in Martin County, I-95 southbound, just north of Indian Town Road. You'll find the second, I-95 northbound at Belvedere Road. 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
18: Today's forecast calls for sunny skies, 82% humidity, a high of 90, and a low of 81.
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0: 855-400-9475. 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

0: So Chelsea just had a lovely conversation with somebody who texted in and asked what?
1: Oh, sorry. Yes. I'm like, what are we talking about?
0: It's the whole conversation that did involve me.
1: Yeah, the one that involved you. Yes. Carrie actually texted in literally and said, can you please do a Scattergories today? I need a laugh or a cry. She even started texting in categories for you. I'm just saying, give the people what they want. She's asked for it.
0: All right, bring it. 855-400-9475. Text if you have a category for Scattergories. So it's five things, one category, and all have to start with the same letters. Scattergories is next. Amen.

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1: All right. We give the people what they want, and they want categories. What do you mean? Well, I want a timer there, right? There you go.
2: Yes, I need a timer.
1: Okay. Here we go. Okay. All right, so categories. One category. I have to name five things in 10 seconds, starting with that letter.
2: And honestly, this was requested by Carrie this morning.
1: You know what? Carrie, if we put a smile on your face, then we've done our job.
2: She even sent in a category for you.
1: Oh, let's do it.
2: All right,
1: let's
2: are you ready?
1: Let's do this. I'm feeling it.
2: Things found at Disney. Could be anything. Characters, ride, food. Beginning with the letter S, go.
1: Sam. Stockwood. Silicone. Sirens and smiles. Oh, there's one. Sarsaparilla. With the girl. Why didn't you, like, why wasn't it with...
2: Just make it louder.
1: Why wasn't it with M? Like Mickey.
2: That's what Carrie said.
1: Like, that's... I mean, I could have done that.
2: Smiles was great.
1: Smiles
2: was
1: great.
2: I'm curious about Sarsaparilla and Stockwood.
1: Stockwood. I actually thought that was the little bird that hangs around Snoopy.
2: Woodstock.
1: That's Woodstock. and neither of them are Disney. So that's pretty cool. All right. But that was my warm-up. All right, that was my pregame.
2: All right, here we go.
1: I'm ready. Here we go.
2: Jody sent in the next one.
1: Jody. Love you, Jody.
2: Jody, here we go.
1: Let's do this.
2: Things at an airport, starting with the letter P.
1: P. Pilots, planes, puppy. The place for your pee-pee. Paul?
2: Start off so strong.
1: I peaked, which also starts with P.
2: I was like, he's on a roll. Pilots, planes, and then we went to place where you pee.
1: I just, well.
2: And then you lost yourself.
1: I wasn't wrong. So I think that's three. Paul. There's got to be somebody in the airport who works there named Paul, right? That's four. It's kind of four. Sort of four.
2: All right, we have two more categories. Would you like to hold off for the next round? You want to take a minute?
1: I need a breather.
2: You want to breathe? You want to maybe stretch?
1: Can I be honest? I really felt good about that last one. I thought I was going
2: to
1: nail that one.
2: You were off to a great start. Planes, pilots. I was like, he's off.
1: He's off.
2: He's going.
1: What else starts with a P there?
2: Propellers. People.
1: People. That's
2: packages.
1: That's a good one, too. Wow.
2: Passengers.
1: Sweet that I always come to you and go, hey, what would this? And you just nail them. That's good. That makes me feel real good inside. All right.
2: Bubs.
1: Cat, scat, whatever we're playing.
2: Categories. Here we are.

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1: All right, categories. One category, one letter. I have to name five things that begin with that letter in 10 seconds or left.
2: Or less.
1: Whatever.
2: Or right. Left or right.
1: Part two should go swimmingly.
2: You're already off to a banner start.
1: Well, I'm warmed up now.
2: You can't even explain the game.
1: I've got the juices flowing, all right? There's a lot of flow up here. A lot of flow. All right? So let's roll with the tide. Let's keep that flow going. Here we go. Ready? I'm ready. Go ahead.
2: Are you ready?
1: I am ready.
2: Okay. These have all come in on the text line. So,
1: okay.
2: Here we go. And they actually said, I'm throwing a bone to Tim with this one.
1: All right. Yeah, got it.
2: Fictional characters.
1: Fictional characters.
2: Do you have your timer ready?
1: I've got my timer ready.
2: Fictional characters.
1: You ready?
2: Okay. Starting with S. Go.
1: S. Sam I Am. Oh, that's a good one. Stiletto. Stroganoff. Styrofoam. Oh, dang it.
2: I have a question.
1: Yes.
2: Did you even know the category? What was the category?
1: Fictional characters.
2: Fictional characters. You just started naming letters with the S. Stroganoff.
1: Stroganoff. Wasn't he in, like, the Beauty and the Beast?
2: Stroganoff?
1: What, wasn't he a character? He was like the candle or something?
2: No!
1: Oh.
2: Lumiere. Candle. Luminate. Lumiere. That was the candle.
1: I think it was Stroganoff.
2: Nope, it's definitely not Stroganoff.
1: I think it was... All right, if you Google it, I think the first working name...
2: If you do Google it, it's Lumiere!
1: It's the draft. The draft that never made... They changed his name to Lumiere, but he started off Stroganoff. Stroganoff the candle. A lot of people don't know that.
2: Oh my God. Are you not embarrassed for yourself as you talk?
1: I couldn't think of any fictional characters. I got Sam I Am, right? Is that a character? That's a character, right? Dr. Seuss? Something like that?
2: Sure.
1: I mean, green eggs and all that crap?
2: Whatever.
1: All right, let's do another. I got this. I'm ready.
2: Embarrassing.
1: This is it. This is it. This is going to be between the uprights.
2: Oh, no, it's another one.
1: Between the uprights.
2: Character related. Do you think you can pull off another character?
1: I can pull off a character. Go ahead.
2: Okay.
1: I've got it.
2: All right. The listener is letting you pick the letter on this one.
1: I can't do that. It's too much pressure.
2: Okay. I don't know if you want me to do it.
1: All right. Go ahead.
2: Well, let me try to find what it would be an easy letter.
1: All right.
2: This.
1: Would you just pick a letter?
2: What? I'm trying to make...
1: All right.
2: Trying to help you.
1: M. Let's do M.
2: Okay. M.
1: M.
2: Marvel characters. Go.
1: Oh, damn it.
2: Okay. You picked it.
1: No, I was going to say Mickey and Minnie. You're some fictional characters.
2: Marvel characters.
1: Captain Marvel. Miss Marvel. Marvelous Marvel. Why are you snorting?
2: Miss Marvel.
1: Miss Marvel's an actual character.
2: Marvel.
1: Captain Marvel and Miss Marvel, two actual characters. The rest of them,
2: Oh my God.
1: I don't know. This is just one more. Go ahead. I can do it.
2: What?
1: I can do it.
2: One more?
1: One more.
2: Okay, here we go.
1: This is it. This is make or break. This is all or nothing.
2: Sean throws you this every time. Honestly, you should be able to do this perfectly
1: now. All right, Rico, cue it up the thing, all right? All right, I'm ready.
2: Oh, I just bit my tongue. That was so
1: all
2: funny.
1: Right.
2: Okay, here we go.
1: Ready.
2: You're in Publix.
1: I'm in Publix. Look at the Publix. All the publicly things.
2: The letter P.
1: P.
2: Go.
1: Publix.
2: Start the timer.
1: Crap. Peanuts. Pistachios. Pecans. Pepper spray. Pish posh. Poosh-a-sha. Dang it. Rico. Thanks.
2: You just were in the nut aisle, apparently, which I love for you, and then all of a sudden, pepper spray.
1: I went from the nut aisle to the defense aisle.
2: 5-4.
1: I mean...
2: Right next to each other.
1: Listen.
2: Pish-posh. Do tell me about that. What are we serving this evening? Well, we've got a bit of pish-posh.
1: Well, it's a Christmas food. I think I'm done now.
2: I think you're done, too. You did great. Carrie, I hope that helped your day, honey.
1: Rico, how'd
2: I
1: do?
2: Certainly helped mine.
1: Stop it.
2: Oh, pish posh.
1: pish posh. And I picked that one up in Publix. Rico, bring us the break.
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1: Hey, what's up? It's Jelly Roll. Here's my brand new song, Hands Up. And you heard it first right here. South Florida's new country 103.1.

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1: I don't know if you guys know this, but Chelsea loves to self-torture herself sometimes. You do, and you got to admit it.
2: It's not that I like to. It just happens.
1: It just happens?
2: Yes, I know what you're talking about. I know what you're doing.
1: Do you want me to play it or no?
2: But here's what happened.
1: Okay.
2: So, I'm on social media in this morning and stuff, and here in the studio, and I'm posting stuff on our WRK Country Facebook page. And, you know, on the side, it's, you know, says my Facebook, Chelsea Taylor. It's got, you know, your meta, your friends, your memories, you're saved. And in my feed will often be other people's memories. And I'm like, oh, right. I feel great. And then it's, you know, like, click for your memories. And so, you know, I click on my memories just to see, you know, what was I doing on this date, you know, 10 years ago. And normally it's cool work stuff that I like, I'm reminded of, and it's neat. Unless it's personal and it's, you know, videos
1: of,
2: like,
1: about a 90% shot of that happening.
2: Probably. And it's videos of like, you know, my kids and when they're much younger. And it's, yes, it's.
1: So this is when Caden was younger and he was Bridges' camp counselor.
2: This was 5 years ago. Is that what it said? 5 years ago?
1: And they decided to shoot a video and send it to you.
2: So Caden would have been, Bridge was five and Caden was 13.
1: 13. And this was the video.
3: Mm-hmm. Can't wait to see you.
1: Hold on. Here we go. Oh, sorry. Decided not to edit. There we go.
2: Yeah. Trying again. The first time I worked in radio.
1: Right? It was really good.
2: Yeah.
3: Can't wait to see you. Say hi, Mama.
4: Hi, Mama.
3: Say I love you. Can't wait to see you.
2: My God, his voice sounds so weird.
1: Right?
2: That's Caden talking.
1: That I couldn't believe.
2: And now he sounds like, you know, like, man, this morning I got a call like, Mom, what's up? You know, it's totally not the same.
1: And they look.
2: The little baby voice.
1: I mean, they look really young.
2: Like, they look really young.
3: Say hi, Mama.
4: Hi, Mama.
3: Say I love you. Can't wait to see you.
4: I love you, sir.
2: Yeah. So they sent me that from summer camp 5 years ago. Yeah.
1: Right.
2: Caden was 13 and Bridgie was 5.
1: And Bridge is like half the size he is now.
2: He looks like a little baby. And Caden looks like a tween.
1: Because he was one.
2: Yeah. Oh God, it's so weird. Cool.
1: I just heard that audio and I looked and I saw Chelsea just,
2: oh,
1: you were just frozen like a statue.
2: God.
1: Okay. So this
2: dragging out. She's like, can we just take them already? Not that I want to get rid of Caden sooner to go to college, but like, oh my God.
1: But this is going to happen.
2: Oh. So. Damn, life.
1: This is, and I'm just making this to you as a suggestion as a friend. Okay. Yeah. Here, don't get defensive. Just hear it out.
2: Chelsea is your best friend. Oh God, Tim. Oh, nothing but awesome suggestions always coming from him. Oh my God, always looking out for me.
1: All right, I deserve half of that. Don't click on your memories for the next couple of weeks. Seriously, just don't do that to yourself. I mean, because Karen's in the same boat. Like, Karen will click on something and Shaughnessy will be like, knee high in like roller skates dressed in pink and all that sort of stuff.
2: Yeah, I just feel, but it's like, it's not just me. Like, I'm on a fam group chat and this morning, Caden's dad sent us all like a fam group chat and it was like Caden like chugging chocolate milk when he was like 3 years old. I'm like, all right, everybody, we all gotta stop. We all have got to pull it together. Everybody, stop it. Stop it. We've all got to stop. Rein it in. I mean, God, like I said, can we check in early?
1: All right, now.
2: Because everyone's a dumpster.
1: To your defense, Caden's not helping this situation either.
2: Not at all.
1: Right.
2: No.
1: Because he'll tell you, what will he say to you?
2: Don't forget me, Mom. All the time. All the time. Horrible. Like, literally, he will come around the corner when I'm in the fridge, like, getting out snacks for the kids, and he's like, hey, Mom, don't forget me. I'm like, okay, stop. Like, let's just stop it. Do you not see me over here currently not crying? I'd love to keep it like that.
1: You want to close your head in the refrigerator
2: door.
1: Oh,
2: my God.
1: Burr, dum, dum, dum. Burr, burr.
2: Are you trying to forget me? Are you trying to bang out my memories? Oh my Don't worry. I'll still show up on your Facebook memories tomorrow when you go to work. Don't forget me.
1: Just try.
2: Stop smiling.
1: Because it's funny. It's I have to laugh. It's because some of it's self-induced, but I'm trying to help you, chick.
2: Oh, yeah. That's exactly how I viewed this segment.
1: Rico. Oh.
3: Say hi, Mama.
4: Hi, Mama.
3: I love you. Can't wait to see you.
2: Oh, my God. What can I stab myself with?
1: Don't forget me.
2: Oh, my God. You suck, Larry.
1: I started out trying to help you, honestly.
2: You are the worst.

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1: We'll discuss this tomorrow more at 7 o'clock. When you say, what have you broke but you've tried to replace, are you referring to children's stuff or just in general?
2: I broke something. Broke something yesterday in my mother-in-law's house.
1: Dude.
2: Okay, less drama. Less drama.
1: Okay.
2: Dude. Okay, stop it. You're not the turtle from Dory. Knock it off.
1: Dude. Whoa.
2: Nemo.
1: Whoa.
2: Crush.
1: You broke something.
2: Shh.
1: You've already said it over the air.
2: I know, but I want to do it quietly. I broke something.
1: And you call me insane?
2: I broke.
1: What'd you break?
2: It's a long story.
1: What's not working?
2: It's a coffee. What? A coffee pot.
1: You broke your mother-in-law's coffee pot?
2: I didn't break it. I burn it.
1: You burnt it? Okay. Oh, so it's always going to be in there?
2: No, that's Would you like me to tell the whole story now, or you want to wait till tomorrow?
1: With that attitude, I'll wait till tomorrow. I don't really think the way you're talking to me.
2: That's all I had to do? I could have done that at 6.
1: Here, I tell you great advice of how not to be emotional about your son leaving for college. How to maybe get around smoking your mother-in-law's coffee pot.
2: I'm not putting it in a pipe. I mean, we... Jesus.
1: All right, what did you break that you tried to cover up?
2: I'm replacing it.
1: Or replace with something else, hoping that you don't get caught.
2: Oh, God.
1: Because I feel that that's an anchor attached to that story.
2: Oh, 100%. Wait until you hear what I did.
1: Tomorrow morning, 7 a.m.
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17: Hey, y'all, this is Megan Maroney, and this is my song, Medicine.

guys post below. Returning to his rap, Roo's new song he performed at the World Cup final the other day seems to be leaning in that direction. Hopefully he doesn't drift too far from country. I've got him next. 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

Oh boy, the internet is debating a toy called My Mini Baby Mom and Surprise Doll, and rightfully so. I'll share the details on this up. Pregnant doll for you next. It's going to be hit the shelf soon. 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

There's a new toy about to hit the market that has sparked a debate. It's called the My Mini Baby Mom and Surprise Doll. Now, here's why. It is a pregnant Barbie-style doll with a removable stomach, and the stomach contains a very realistic amniotic sac with a very tiny plastic baby and slime inside. I mean, all I gotta say is thank goodness I've got boys. It's New Country 103.1.

0: 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Tomorrow morning, 7 a.m., have you accidentally broken something of somebody's and tried to cover it up? Chelsea, can you relate?
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0: 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It's Tim and Chelsea, New Country 103.1.

should start with some good vibes and great laughs. 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

daughter has had enough. Bailey went on a expletive-filled rant on TikTok about her dad and Bunny XO's divorce. No, it didn't have to do with cheating or anything. I get it. It's got to be frustrating when people talking about your parents' split. But yes, she says our view of her dad's relationship will crumble when we learn the real reason behind the divorce. It's New Country 103.1.

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0: about to kick this concert season into high gear. We've got so many shows coming up and tickets to them. 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

If you've been seeing the name of Jimothy trending on social media, here's the fascinating story behind it. It's Mariah. There's a raccoon in Seattle. He's been going viral because he's just so recognizable. Now, someone just said he looks like a Jimothy, which is how the name just sparked. But he suffers from short spine syndrome, which gives him this recognizable shape and kind of posture. And honestly, I want to visit the area just because I want to meet him. I'm obsessed with raccoons.

What better way to cool off from this Florida heat than a nice little getaway to Aquatica Orlando? Float down Loggerhead Lane, or maybe take a crack at Riptide Race. 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Hammer and

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I guess a lot of folks are getting into beans lately. Sounds more like a recession indicator than a choice, but maybe not. New Country 103.1, 57% of us say they're willing to swap out meat for beans at least once a week, be healthier, and reduce the cost of groceries. Here I am, like, ready to start my carnivore diet again after I pop this baby out. Bring on the meat.

0: Hey, it's Tim and Chelsea. Don't miss it. Tomorrow morning, 7 a.m., have you accidentally broken something of somebody's and tried to cover it up? Chelsea, can you relate?
1: Yeah, just hope my mother-in-law's not listening tomorrow.
0: That story tomorrow morning, 7 a.m. Do not miss it. It's Tim and Chelsea, New Country 103.1.

my goodness. I love this little flashback post that Lindgren and Jordan shared. One of their first secret sessions back in like 2001 with Parma Lee. Man, these have taken off. Intimate exclusive shows. We've got Stephen Wilson Jr. playing our next. And the only way in is to win. Tim and Chelsea have got three chances for you to score your invites tomorrow morning. New Country 103.1. I'm up to

0: made easy, because honestly, we know you got a lot on the daily. 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
7: 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And you heard it first right here. 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
1: Well, look who it is. Last call I thought I'd get. How's your mama? How you been? 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
26: Hey, it's Riley Green, and this is the thing you draw.

Oh boy, did you see that Ella Langley suffered a little wardrobe malfunction Saturday show opening for Morgan Wallen? She played it off by throwing on a Ravens jersey. Looked absolutely adorable in it, too. Also, Choosing Texas is still number one on the Hot 100 charts. It's 14th week. 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
1: Hey, y'all. Lainey Wilson here. This is my new song, Phone Keys Wallet. And you heard it first right here, South Florida's New Country 103.1.

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0: Hey, it's Tim and Chelsea. Don't miss it. Tomorrow morning, 7 a.m., have you accidentally broken something of somebody's and tried to cover it up? Chelsea, can you relate?
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0: That story tomorrow morning, 7 a.m. Do not miss it. 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

0: Boy, endless thrills by day and then light up the night with glowing waves. 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

love that Shania Twain brought her horses to London when she opened up for Harry Styles. She said, I ride in my pajamas in the mornings, barefoot. It's just a great escape. And honestly, I need to channel more of that energy. It's New Country 103.1. I don't know.

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100% sure Morgan Wallen did not expect this editor gift from Gavin Adcock. Did you see what he shared to social media? It's like a nightmarish taxidermy. I'm not even kidding. It's the butt of a buck, eagle's claws, turkey feet, and bull horns. I don't know where he's going to hang it, even if he decides to at all. It's New Country 103.1.

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Raise your hand if you are so excited about the new Morgan Wallen song that's dropping Friday. Called Been By Now. He's been teasing it all over Instagram.

Stephen Wilson Jr. coming for our next New Country 103.1 Secret Session. All right, Stephen Wilson Jr., one of the most interesting people you'll ever meet. He was a scientist. Got a couple Grammy nominations, too. Tim and Chelsea got three chances for you to win your way into the guest list tomorrow morning. Jag me.

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How's this for a country playlist? What up? It's New Country 103.1. I got Ella and Morgan now. Got Luke Combs, Taylor Swift, Shaboozy with Jelly Roll, and some Bailey Zimmerman. On the way, less than 15.

0: Hey, it's Tim and Chelsea. Don't miss it. Tomorrow morning, 7 a.m., have you accidentally broken something of somebody's and tried to cover it up? Chelsea, can you relate?
1: Yeah, just hope my mother-in-law's not listening tomorrow.
0: That story tomorrow morning, 7 a.m. Do not miss it. 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

0: my daughter's not a big Toy Story fan. But boy, was she excited to go see the new Toy Story 5. And then as we're watching it, I quickly realized that she only cared because Taylor Swift had a song in it. She's like, Daddy, when's the Taylor song coming?
1: On a lost and lonely highway, paying for my sins. 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

0: grade is it going to be to cool off? Because it's hot. Cool off at America's best water park. All right, the nation's top water park, Aquatica Orlando. You and three friends going up, or you take the family. You got four passes to go. Tim and Chelsea got you covered every morning this week on New Country 103.1. Put it in your phone. Set the alarm. 8 a.m., guess the man from Florida, and you're going.
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right there from Lauren Alaney to Ella Langley. Just helping you get your country on. Maybe you're sliding out of work a little early. Nice. 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

0: Hey, it's Tim and Chelsea. Don't miss it. Tomorrow morning, 7 a.m., have you accidentally broken something of somebody's and tried to cover it up? Chelsea, can you relate?
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0: That story tomorrow morning, 7 a.m. Do not miss it. It's Tim and Chelsea, New Country 103.1. Are you

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3: 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I-95 North, an accident just beyond Palmetto Park Road and another just after Belvedere Road that has two right lanes blocked with delays back to Southern Boulevard. And in Boynton Beach, Military Trail North, an accident on the approach to Golf Road. Police on the scene there. 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I'm Sharina.
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18: From the WPBF 25 First Warning Weather Center, I'm Chief Certified Meteorologist Chris Martinez with a look at South Florida's certified most accurate forecast. Tonight, warm and balmy, temperatures down the upper 70s, mostly clear to partly cloudy skies. Then as we take you in towards your Wednesday, another hot one and low rain chances. Look for high temperatures in the low to mid 90s.
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0: 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All right, Tim and Chelsea got three chances every morning this week on New Country 103.1. 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
2: 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I-95 North, an accident just beyond Belvedere Road, has two right lanes blocked with lanes back to just past Forest Hill Boulevard. I-95 South also has an accident on the approach to Okeechobee Boulevard with stop-and-go traffic back to North Lake Boulevard and Lake Worth Road East, an accident at Congress Ave. This traffic is service of Massage Envy and the Traffic Center. I'm Sharina.
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7: Southwater weather tonight, mainly clear skies with a low around 80. Tomorrow, going to start off your day with some rain showers, but should see sunny skies by the afternoon. A high of 91 and a low of 80.
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3: 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I-95 North, an accident at Commercial Boulevard with delays back to Sunrise Boulevard. I-95 South, an accident on the first of Palm Beach Lakes Boulevard with heavy traffic back to Blue Heron Boulevard and in Broward. Northwest 15th Street, an accident just after Andrews Ave. This traffic is service of Massage Envy and the Traffic Center. I'm Sharina.
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6: From the WPBF 25 First Warning Weather Center, I'm Team Certified Meteorologist Chris Martinez with a look at South Florida's certified most accurate forecast. Tonight, warm and balmy, temperatures down the upper 70s, mostly clear to partly cloudy skies. Then as we take you in towards your Wednesday, another hot one and low rain chances. Look for high temperatures in the low to mid 90s.
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8: Hey, y'all. Lainey Wilson here. This is my new song, Phone, Keys, Wallet. And you heard it first right here, South Florida's New Country 103.1.

0: Hey, it's Tim and Chelsea. Don't miss it. Tomorrow morning, 7 a.m., have you accidentally broken something of somebody's and tried to cover it up? Chelsea, can you relate?
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0: That story tomorrow morning, 7 a.m. Do not miss it. It's Tim and Chelsea, New Country 103.1.

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Songs about boots. You heard his new one, Boots Off? It's New Country 103.1. Who'd have thought you could make a career of music singing about boots?

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We're so excited. Got a couple Grammy nominations. Tim and Chelsea got more invites. Three chances tomorrow morning with new Country 103.1.

0: 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I want you to cool off at America's best voted number one outdoor water park, Aquatica Orlando. 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
2: 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Turnpike South, an accident on the approach of Martin Highway. I-95 North, an accident on the approach of Bridge Road. In Palm Beach County, North Lake Boulevard West, an accident at Beeline Highway. Also in Palm Beach County, Military Trail South, an accident at Forest Hill Boulevard. And in Boca, Jog Road North, an accident on the approach to Model Road. 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I'm Sharina.
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4: It's Chelsea, and I've definitely shared this before, but having an illness completely changed the way I think about my health. 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
12: Southwater weather tonight, mainly clear skies with a low around 80. Tomorrow, going to start off your day with some rain showers, but should see sunny skies by the afternoon. A high of 91 and a low of 80.
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Can I just say, I'm obsessed with Jimothy. Are you familiar with Jimothy? Jimothy is a raccoon in Seattle with a spinal deformity, short spinal syndrome, and he is so adorable. We must protect Jimothy at all costs.

Friday's a big day. New Morgan Wallen music. Yeah, off a new project. It's called Been By Now. Comes out Friday, Thursday night at midnight. We are going to be playing it every hour here on New Country 103.1. I was

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3: 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Turnpike South, an accident on the approach of Martin Highway. I-95 North, an accident on the approach of Bridge Road. In Palm Beach County, North Lake Boulevard West, an accident at Beeline Highway. Also in Palm Beach County, Military Trail South, an accident at Forest Hill Boulevard. And in Boca, Jog Road North, an accident on the approach to Model Road. 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
22: Hey guys, it's Taylor Swift, and this is my new song, I Knew It, I Knew You.

Stephen Wilson Jr. going to be singing to you in an invite-only private show at the next New Country 103.1 Secret Session. I'm so excited. I want you a part of it. Win your invites tomorrow morning with Tim and Chelsea.

0: Hey, it's Tim and Chelsea. Don't miss it. Tomorrow morning, 7 a.m., have you accidentally broken something of somebody's and tried to cover it up? Chelsea, can you relate?
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0: That story tomorrow morning, 7 a.m. Do not miss it. It's Tim and Chelsea, New Country 103.1. Hey.

Shakira's making a big deal about it. It is a big deal. New Morgan Wallen music coming out Friday, Thursday night at midnight. And then we're going to be playing it here on New Country 103.1 every single hour. It's called Been By Now, and it is so

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2: 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I-95 North, an accident at Lantana Road. I-95 South, an accident on the on-ramp to 595 West. Use caution. In Broward, Oakland Park Boulevard East, an accident on the Frosher Knob Hill Road. Also in Broward, State Road 7 South, an accident just beyond Oaks Road. And Griffin Road West, an accident at University Drive. 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I'm Sharina.
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and Morgan, I Can't Love You Anymore on the New Country Nights Countdown. Taylor Swift, I Knew It, I Knew You. 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
0: 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On its

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John Party's latest, Boots Off, and that's what New Country Nights is about. So if you do have a country song you saw, maybe you heard on Spotify, and it's a song I don't play yet, tell me about it. Maybe I'll start playing it.

0: Hey, it's Tim and Chelsea. Don't miss it. Tomorrow morning, 7 a.m., have you accidentally broken something of somebody's and tried to cover it up? Chelsea, can you relate?
1: Yeah, just hope my mother-in-law's not listening tomorrow.
0: That story tomorrow morning, 7 a.m. Do not miss it. It's Tim and Chelsea, New Country 103.

Thank you to our first responders and members of our military. It is Eddie E. today saying hello to our ER nurses in Wellington Regional, Palms West. Thank you for listening to New Country Nights.

0: So on Thursday night, when you get out of work, you're going to have to go home and probably like find something to make. And then you have dishes to do. And that, you know what? Forget that. 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Got Clematis by Night going on. 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
9: What up? It's Nick Rivers for Greenway Kia of West Palm Beach, here with Mike. 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

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I know you're listening to us in Jupiter Farms and in Westlake. What's up? 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